0: Yeah, we're 23.
1: Go ahead.
0: If you haven't already, can you add Ryan to listen to the call, and then you can fire away from here. You can leave it open. I'll add notes all of it.
1: Sounds good.

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0: Double that.

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1: Med 17, Med 317 is back on ground.
0: Excellent, thanks.
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I'll give you a call. 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

0: 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That's AXS 6614.
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0: we can go out inside the Elgin Cliff. Yeah. Everyone can clear.
1: Copy.

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0: Can you call me back on the disturbance?
1: Temper.
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0: Okay. Can you run me out at the 8, please?
3: 10-4. What initials?
0: Charles Robert.

0: 15 to 480.
1: Go ahead.
0: You ready?
1: Yeah, can you let me know if he comes out? I don't want to poke out too far.
0: Yeah, we'll let you know.
2: Do you want info? Surprising him holding a hazard and trespassing a plane on the south side, as well as an MDC along call on the north side.
3: Okay. Well, I need to put my badge on the MDC call.
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1: Traffic Milan Company called back. 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They spoke with key holders. We'll check on it.
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0: 507 for the William Lincoln vehicle. How many priors for 5.5 for that driver?
1: Stand by, okay.
2: I have a complaint number.
1: My 523 complaint number is 24622 and 24622.
2: 10-4, thank you.

0: Go ahead.
1: No OWI priors. There are operating while suspended priors, three of those.
0: Remember, thank you. Work.
2: 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I didn't see anybody outside.

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1: Can you do a digging for me? Can you just notify me how many times we've been out with this vehicle in the past week, week and a half?
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0: 20.
1: Good.
0: The number that 40 gave me, the individual's not answering the phone. Do we have any other contact information for Father Cars?
1: I sent you just the number that we have up here in chat message.
0: Excelsior, that's the same. Edward, Edward, hyphen, boy, Edward, Lincoln, Lincoln. First name is going to be Jody, John, Ocean, David, Ida, Edward, middle initial, and Mary. Date of birth is going to be 22-12-1972. Once again, 22-1972.
1: Edward, go ahead with the next one.

0: For the second one, it's going to be Boy Edward Lincoln Lincoln. First name going to be Daryl David Adam Robert Robert Young Nora. Middle initial J. John. Date of birth is going to be 1107. I'm sorry, the date of birth is going to be 07-11-1972. Once again, July 11th, 1972.
1: Go for it.
0: And then on that first 29 I gave you, on the passports, it's different. So if you could just switch the days and months around, they were born in December of whatever day I gave you.
1: 10-4.
2: In this crash, that they're going to have to get weighed empty first and then respond to the crash scene, they'll be taken to Third Ave after being weighed again.

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1: Number

0: Go ahead.
1: Our OPD will have anyone available, but there's a group of about 8 to 10 motorcycles racing down A and all three plates when you're ready.
0: Go ahead.
1: First one's Union David 2908 UD 2908. And the second one's going to be Adam X-Ray Frank 5481 AXF 5481.
0: Sorry.

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1: 23, I think it's 49.4. 49.4. 507 here, good to clear.
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3: Highway 10 eastbound from 45, red car on no plate, can't maintain his lane, make your own. So do what interchange?
0: 10-4, 41 north and double G.

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0: 1718 Sovereign Way. It was an open line from there. Unable to call back.
1: Unfortunately.

0: Right.
1: Can you clear out my call on the short form, please?
0: Go ahead. Fire for assistance at North Island 41 at Buchanan.
2: Hey, what's that one?
0: It was a GNC that was gray, plate of Union Zebra, 5232. I believe that the driver is a Mark Shammons and that he is intoxicated. It sounds like he has another subject that's tracking him.
3: Ten four.

0: Should be able to read it out. It's going to be just past Buchanan on 41 northbound in the construction zone. I do believe it might be a construction worker that was in the semi and fell off the trailer.
1: Five 23.
2: You short form out the back step.
1: 10-4.
0: Go across happy, submitted 10.
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1: Prison Medical at 41 Northbound in Buchanan Street. The officers are advising everyone after the overpass at mile marker 147.4.
2: Copy.
1: Thank you.

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0: I have a vehicle lockout that I've been holding for about 15 minutes. Man, I walk in Paris. There is a dog that's locked in the car.
1: Okay.

0: I'm gonna call him on.
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0: Copy.

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1: 15 was 1042 at 6 yesterday, or today.
0: Cal 4, I have a report of a lost and found near the main gate by the scooter rental. Like I said, there's a lost backpack.
1: Ten four.
0: Well, I'll call the special museum.

0: 34.
1: 34 is advising holding a juvenile call 425 North Westfield for a 16-year-old that left without permission. And then a suspicious 165 Saron Court off-speed truck outside the apartment playing loud music. Male urinating in a parking lot and drinking alcohol.
0: I'm working on clearing from this call, and when I do, you can send me the juvenile.

This is Medic 5, head over to the Econo Lodge in Mena at 2000 Hollywood. I got ALS 100 going that way for you as well. And that'll be PD 1.

0: Tango V5, go ahead.
1: You guys are probably seeing the show. We have to cancel down the freeway, sorry, P-41.
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1: The dog was able to unlock the car, so you are no longer needed. RP is wondering if he can leave his car at the boat ramp, so if it's an issue, please, would you just give him a call?
0: 10-4, that's fine.

0: 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Go ahead. Kathy O'Connell Lodge on Holly Road, room 106. We got a call from Gold Cross stating a female called them who needs help. She has a hip injury. Wasn't making a lot of sense. Also talked about how there were two kids there.
1: No, it's wrong.

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1: Copy.

0: 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I don't know, Paul, 1238, AMP, 1238.
1: Ten four. It's currently Scott out of 411 Union Street in Nina on a blue charger.
0: Okay.

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Daughter might have to wait.

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1: 41 southbound, I-26. Boy Charles Victor, 6779. BCV, 6779.
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1: Well, thank you.

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We represent 510 River Street. 510 River Street, Silver Hackett, Elvin Trail Hall, Cross Street of North Harrison Street, and Hardy Trail. For a 65-year-old female that had a stroke, she does have a history. She is now conscious and rigid. Use the front entrance. 88 Amen and 2241.

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0: I would have been pacing out the 925 Gold Cross ambulance. It was one responding 1714 West Winnebago Street, 74A West Winnebago, Crest Linwood and Reeve for a lift assist. Patient's about 350 pounds. 2250.
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0: 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I can see the kid a little bit this morning.
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2: 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Adam Young had him 8348. 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
0: If you guys just want to stand by outside for a couple of minutes, I'll give you an update.
1: Are you with a patient?
0: Not yet.
1: Isaac has made his way to the station. I don't know if he has contact yet, but we can drop it in on the action, Isaac.
2: We're going to be in the dining area where we've been directed.
0: I don't think we came in the front door where we were directed.
1: It's open, so I'm kind of hanging by that door, just trying to keep an eye out.
3: Alright. Bridge, I'll be in that.
1: Alright.

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1: Yeah. Yep, it is 920-401-2509. 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
1: Give me a call.

0: 480 to 457.
1: Correct.
0: Yeah, it's on the juveniles here.
1: Yeah, I'll be up in the house in a second. I'll let you know.
0: 10-4. Yeah, just have them come to the door.

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A white tank top on with black Adidas track pants.

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1: I copy that. Current Gray Subaru Forester to a Jillian Jacqueline or Anthony Berg at 1215.
0: Copy.
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3: NOAA 143, a follow-up phone call for Alfest. Was the one on Bergstrom yesterday? Amanda called us. 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
1: No, I think we're fine for now. 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
0: Of course, you know.

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1: I don't know. Go ahead. I've got the RP on the phone. She's saying that that dog is still barking and has been for like the past hour-ish.
2: Yeah, I'm aware of that. I'm not making contact with anybody here, though. Ariel's on the phone, found her son at West Point Bank. We're on the phone with her right now.
3: 10-4.
2: It sounded like he's not willing to get in the vehicle with her.
3: 10-4, you want to ask her if he's wearing a white sweatshirt?

0: black Bulls hoodie.
1: All right, since Bobby stole that.
0: Things are, we're going to say in our factory that our system might be running away.
1: Earlier, but there's a chance he stole that one here, so I think he is closer than game.
0: Thanks, sir. I'll be behind that RV for your guys' juvenile call. I think she's pointing to the south of this area, Whistling Eagle.
2: 10-4.
1: You find him, he's given up the stop of the table.

Where are you guys at? We're just checking the yards back here by 16:15. Mom's still driving around. If he went through the yard three, would have had to jump a fence back by the soccer fields behind Tipler. Okay.

0: before we do it. They contacted the homeowner here. He said the garage door usually is open, but we're just going to pop our heads in with this consent real quick.
1: Come for it.
2: I'll ask you. 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Yeah.

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1: 10-4, I'm in route.
0: Okay. Front door is open to her place, so I'm just going to stand at the corner here.
2: 144, you can tell me that, I'm not far. Do you see traffic?
3: One 16 as well.

0: Go on.
1: Do you have cross streets that I could have put in by chance?
0: Yeah, just put them in at them. People at Lowell's Honk Place were saying that the guy didn't run over here. So he must have seen himself.
1: Copy, thanks.

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Maybe a male, probably white fish with a longer hair. He was wearing a ball cap. And probably around 180 pounds or so. 5'8" to 5'10".

0: 148. 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
1: 10-4. When I drove past the Wilson place earlier, the door was closed and this guy was avoiding like plague, and now the door is open. It was open, they shut it on me. So I'm guessing he's in there.
0: 10-4.
2: Testimony 5, this is your clear. I'm going to throw a transfer on you. Pick up that Nina ER number 20 and bring him to Appleton.

Universe 202 Eastern Ave, 202 Eastern Ave, apartment 3 in the city of London, crossing the Warren Street. Being a bunch of different age, female, medical, kind of personal contact, is Jane Conical, cute and clear, 23 pages. Copy the call, Medicam, 972-011.

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1: I'm free, so she doesn't care too much for us to keep looking for him at this point. Alright, that's fine. Walmart doesn't want to press charges anyway if he did take it. Copy that.

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1: Okay.

0: That's perfect. We're at 48 cities, but 99% sure that Admiral ran at a lower time place. Unless you have you set up with the other two, we might take one more over here. He's gonna run the canine.
1: Yeah, 144, you wanna head over by him. I'll start working over there as well.
0: Sounds perfect.

0: attention, Gold Cross. Respond to the address of 888 East City Lane, cross street of 1900 Tumblebrook Road and Tumblebrook Road, for a fall, Orlando fall. Problems here are female fell. That's all, yep. The title is going to be 2341.
1: Please call Scott.

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0: I'm going to hold back at the intersection of Adams and Rand.
1: Go for it. We're searching the car now, and then I plan on towing it, but I'll give you a call here in a second.
0: 10-4.

0: 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I've already switched you over so you can log on and go back to station 11 when you get there.
1: I tried calling again, but she didn't answer. 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
0: He was at 900 Winnebago. Said email was a backpack and how he tried to get into his locked vehicle, trying to get to other vehicles in the area. It was the last thing westbound on Winnebago.
1: Copy.

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You guys clear for 55 and I'll head that way.

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1: Traveling eastbound on the Rolling Temple Ridge, Wisconsin Auto, Adam Mary Paul, 6458, AMP 6458. 10-4.

0: But
1: becoming a fifth, it's going to be at Eldorado Trailer Sales, and that's just east of Peach Garage in the Palmer.
2: You have 23 to April.
0: Affirmative. Adam knows.

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0: Okay.

0: He's in 22. He was able to retrieve his pizza via the drive-thru.
1: Yeah.

0: Okay, me Pigeon 9322, go across Henry, Toronto, Kids repeating Sylvan Avenue, 313 Sylvan Avenue, across Somerset, Wheatfield. Sounds like caller's not on scene. His father called him from his address, said he wants an ambulance for a high heart rate. 2 after midnight.
1: Go across Henry, 94.
2: Yeah, listen, 100 dispatch. 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

attention, Fox Park and Creatures Thunders, respond to 888 East Shea Lane, lot 172. Responding to D-Way for a fall. Go cross on Sandy requesting for witnesses. Councilor Craven, I go

0: Paging Greenville, first response, go across Ammons Front and 2134 North Road and 2134 North Road, cross Hillview and 15. The group home, the client self-harmed on Monday. They've now re-injured that area and is bleeding. A little law enforcement in the road also. Time out is 8 after midnight.
1: Law enforcement says it's a counter.

you know, 28. Fine. She just got back to the PD. There is a car stopped the wrong way on High Avenue right outside the PD right now. Or Elgin, my apologies. It's at 23, they're on a move. Looks like they're possibly trying to let it in here.

attention, hour rush for first responders in Southern Winnebago 1. 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After clear midnight time.

0: Continue to Nanover, just as soon as you get there. Yeah, this is your
1: seven something. How's
0: that?
1: Copy. Copy.

0: Yeah, B-23. I'll have a person.
1: You can go ahead with the person vehicle. Thanks. Mail to EAN Holdings on a gray Chevy.
0: 10-4. Last name is going to be Boy Ocean Victor Adam Nora. First name is going to be Vaso Victor Adam Sam Ocean. No middle. Date of birth is going to be 8-8-53, 08-08-53, and a male.
1: For the Wisconsin.
0: They'll be out of California.
1: Just

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1: He goes like ballot. 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
0: 10-4.
1: This is 23. Senator, clear off that stop. I have a call holding for you.

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0: Colorado.
1: Oh, well, then you can send on another page. We got one first responder, and we're going to need another one for 888 Shady.
0: I copy. Do you want me to send on another page, or do you want me to just let's save an off-second number there?
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1: Unfortunately.
2: Go ahead. 34, room 431 of Evans Hall. Brian, who is staying there, had the interior door handle break off of the room and would like to get out of the room.
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4: Cover.
2: Ten four. I'm gonna head in. 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
2: 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They probably have a number and someone I can talk to.
1: 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If we can't get the door handle reattached, we can maybe call facilities as well.

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0: 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He's at his apartment, no issues.
1: Great, thank you.
0: And I won't be able to fix it.

0: So that you arrived at a call on my one, though? I don't have you arrived status.
1: Dispatch,
0: medically.
1: Affirmative. We've been on scene for about 10 minutes.
0: Eight. What is that one?

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0: Last name Salazar, Sam, Adam, Lincoln, Adam, Zebra, Adam, Robert. First name was AI. Noah, Edward, Victor, Adam, Edward, Henry, Noah, Robert, 9/9/2012, female.

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0: and contact the on-call for HD, because if this happened before and they needed to move rooms, let's just get that going as well.
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We near the Warbird camping. You're responding to data for allergic reaction. Counselor clear, midnight 38.

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0: Our what three words is not connecting. Are you guys at Warburg Camping near the flight line?
1: Yeah, we weren't able to use what three words either for whatever reason. We've been directed back. We're in the north, but I haven't got station yet.
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0: Just been holding that auto theft in the stack again. Amanda called back and gave a different phone number.
1: 123. I copy. I'll be clearing up shortly and I'll take it.
0: Thanks.
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0: Affirmative.
2: 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One G George, 4 H Henry, D David, 57247, U Union, 221000.
3: 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We came in at station 14. If you have better directions, go ahead.
4: Come around the perimeter road, come to gate 37. There's a security guard there. You'll go back on the road, and you'll see our engine. We left the lights on, and the driveway in front of our engine come about halfway down. You'll see EPD there as well.
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1: 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Thank you.
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0: 对。
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0: Got it.

Lennox, I'm good, go ahead. We will be clear here with 32 AMA. Okay.

0: Come on, we're good here. 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
1: Yep, definitely. Have a good night.

0: advisory.
1: Do you know if Bannions will want me to stick around?
0: Negative, I'm not sure. I can give him a call back if you'd like. Otherwise, I'm sure you should be able to get out of there when he gets there.
1: So, I just left the clear from the room. If you think they need me there until maintenance gets there, I can go back. Other than that, I'll clear from there for now.
0: Well, I'll let you know if you have to let him in or anything, but you should be getting clear.
2: There were

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0: 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I'll get a disturbance from earlier in the shift.
1: Hello.
0: And can you show me out at 1036 Cecil Street in Neenah? And can you see if they have an officer nearby that can assist me? I'm just going to try to make contact.
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0: 1575 Deerfield Drive, cross from Maricopa and Villa Park. Caller says there's a young female at her house who is uninvited. Possibly there with the son. Son's in the background yelling, saying that the RP is drunk.
1: Copy.

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1: Fine.
0: At 1036 West Cecil Street, we have a deputy heading there to attempt contact with a female. They're requesting a message from you.
2: Race 143. If you want, I can go for you.
1: That's fine. I can handle it.
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0: Go ahead.
3: 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If you'd like to check. We're pulling out to East Main Street. It's going to be a North Carolina plate. King Boy King 6862.
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0: Leonard Frank Edward Nora Nora Edward Robert versus Samantha Common. Two males, Sam and Frank. Female white, date of birth is 8/13/2009.
1: I copy.
2: Go ahead.
1: Not on file through DOT. I want snow paper.

Suspension engine 14, respond to 171 West 23rd Ave, the cross street of Oregon and Nebraska, for a O as in ocean fall. We've got a 65-year-old male needing a lift assist. Dispatch timeout at 1:26.

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0: 737 Manitowoc Street. Amy is requesting you attempt contact with a Tamara there. They tried stopping her vehicle, but it took off. Appeared to be driven by a black male.
1: Copy. 36 copies.

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0: 413 Nicolet Boulevard, RP States. 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
1: Yes.

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1: 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I'll advise if I need another.

0: 911 paging Kimberly first responders, Gold Cross ambulance, respond pre-alert 409 Albert Way, 409 Albert Way and Kimberly cross streets of Rita Court and Bobby Court. Defray patient, female patient with epilepsy who is breathing funny and not responding to the caller. 133 is your time.
1: 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Ah, yeah.

0: Sirius Avenue, West 100, swing code is 8, Adam. 32-year-old female, currently not conscious. She is breathing. She is a diagnosed epileptic.
1: Under copies.

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Apparently it's been there a couple weeks, or a couple days.

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0: You can actually 22. Mom was able to get a hold of her on the phone and found out that she's at Smith Park in Menasha.
1: Come on.

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1: I'm going to check that real quick. I was just going to drive up there and pick her up. She's aware that an officer is going to be meeting with her.
2: I'll go to the area, see if I can find her quick.
1: 10-4. Door 142 to Echo Supervisor.
3: Can you go ahead?
1: I don't know if you copied, but 144 and I are going to be checking Smith Park for a juvenile that snuck out of her house on Nicolet.
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1: Howard.

Med 15, Engine 15, respond to David for a chest pain complaint to Jimmy John's, 70 Wisconsin Street. Patient will be outside in front of that location. He'll be a 32-year-old male who is having chest pains after being bitten by a spider. Town Center standing by 154.

0: Highway 2, Sam 200.
1: Go ahead.
0: I apologize. Highway 2, dispatch. Man on my call should have a 99 through Wood Vehicle County. If you're able to confirm that, let me know what his bond is. Should be for Sean Field.
2: 10-4. Working on it right now.
0: Appreciate it.

0: 23. Did you happen to get the information for that guy that called?
1: Affirmative. I don't have the site he's out of, but I have his name and birthday. I can toss him a call for you.
0: Tons of things.

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1: Done.
0: P7, I'm not sure here. I would, you can probably 22, Danny and I can handle it.
1: All right, copy.

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1: 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So don't need to send another hit confirmation.
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0: 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Adam Laurel Williams, 1590.
1: 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Turns on a black Honda CRV to a Victor at Rivera, 1430 West 2nd Avenue.
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1: Boat cross responded to the Village Pass crossing. 888 East Shady Lane, flat 111. You're responding to AM for a terminal pay. 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
0: Thank you for responding.

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1: 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I'll see if I can have him call back.
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0: The 413 Nicolet Boulevard.
1: Thank you.

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1: Copy that.

0: 455 traffic. We pulled into the Shell at the corner of High and Jackson. Not sure the state of the plate. It's a minivan over Lincoln Adam 8872.
1: Copy.
0: Looks like out of North Carolina.

0: 外语进行音乐那个和啥呀，然后和童声这个幼儿园。To be out of Illinois, I think it's Proctor, Paul Robert, Ocean Charles, Tom Ocean Roberts, Prison Cody, and Ocean David Young. I think it was Jay John, they were 726-87. 726-87.
1: I copy.

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1: Okay, 455 is going to be on the field. Can you check for any cars in Illinois?

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You're responding AM for back night. 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

0: Face using the 22. Go ahead. Just a reminder for the AC unit that I've referenced.
1: That's all.

0: just switch our location to the Oshkosh Convention Center. We come in contact with the mail, walked along the bathrooms over here.
1: Sorry, Gene, if you don't have it already, myself and 511 are with you.

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1: My name is Sam Charles Henry Orson Edward Nora. First Heather Common, civil is C. Charles, female, date of birth is 8/25/87.
2: 10-4. Five-18, Kirk's 27.
1: Go ahead.
2: Kirk is expired instructional and wants no paper.
1: 10-4. Can you see if he has anything open?
2: I will take a look. I have Heather's 27-N2.
1: What was it?
2: She's valid and wants no paper.
1: Copy.

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1: Yeah, I'm both.

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0: Five 11, that's negative.
1: 10-4.

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1: Right.
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1: Tower.

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0: We have one more head over here for a squad. I'm thinking they line five. Might not go as well.
1: 55 and come over. 10. You guys by the bathrooms?
0: Yeah.
1: Sounds good.

0: UAV 23.
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0: I'll be clear. Can you go ahead and just add notes in for me saying that the items were given to him without issue, and that's really all that needs to be added.

0: We're Vegas Regional Cross Ambulance Center Engine 32 responding to the address of 2116 Marathon Avenue in the City of Leon, House Attorney Joseph Park and Burr Avenue, Leon Apartment 8, for a 29-year-old female, constant breathing, low blood pressure, having difficulty breathing. We're Vegas Clear 338.
1: Go, Ross, copy. We'll have another 2 and AL5 responding.

0: 32 respond emergent 2116 Marathon Avenue at Nina Court Apartments, apartment number 8. 29-year-old female coded a heart G. Davis.
1: Now hard time breathing, and she's saying the door is blocked there.
2: Jumper.

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2: It's at the very end of his email. It was cut along the north side of Campbell Road at Titan Stadium.

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0: 142 Northwestern Avenue, Unit I is in Ida. RPU is on the phone sitting there, or her boyfriend is trying to take their child.
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0: 10-4.
2: This way, 22.
1: Yeah. 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
0: Medic 2, you can tell 19. 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
0: Last name is Little. Lincoln, Ida, Tom, Tom, Lincoln, Edward, first is Anthony. Adam, Nora, Tom, Henry, Ocean, Nora, Young, middle J is in John. Male, date of birth is 10/15/89,
1: 10/15/1989. 10/4, he's valid, regular, no lost papers.
0: 10/4, and then that plate I ran earlier, you can toss it, it was unrelated.
1: Copy.

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1: Go ahead.
0: Southern 20 Fat Avenue, the ERP to the friend's house, obviously he liked Bob, and they beat him up and took his Xbox. Four sixty, like, okay.

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board with the vote. 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
1: One.
2: The Adam Tom Mary plates current to Grace or Timothy Riedel at that address on a Toyota Corolla. Second plates current to a Timothy Panzer out of Oregon on a red Toyota Camry.
1: Calvin. I'm at the side entrance now, attempting contact upstairs.

0: at Eli Dobbs earlier.
1: You're on 720, Scott. Well, you had a look at Dream Redmond to the call.
0: Somewhere.

0: 55.
1: What?
0: I have an Aya Booker here reporting that he saw your juvenile across the street when he arrived with a couple other kids. If you could just clarify with him if some people showed up while he was waiting for us.
1: Yeah, he did say that there were two or three that showed up after he got removed from the house.
0: 468, if you could look up an Aya Booker in your prior contacts.
2: 10-4.
1: That there was two that showed up after he got removed from the house, one white individual and a dark-skinned individual.
0: 10-4.

County Item 1, taking both cops and Zachary's first responders. Respond to N6150 County Highway EE. It's coming to Calvert County Campgrounds. For an EE drove female who is coughing and having difficulty breathing. She's going to be at site B as in dog 5. Past the bathrooms, they're going to have a vehicle light on to help direct what direction you guys need to go.

0: Perfect. Yep.
1: This is Smith, common first name, Austin, AUSTYN, middle initial R. Robert, male, 5'17 of 10.
0: I got there.
1: Contact with them.

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1: Two last names, Powell Goodwin. Paul Ocean William Edward Lincoln Lincoln, space, George Ocean Ocean, David William Ida Nora, first name Corian, Charles Ocean Robert Robert Ida Edward Ocean Nora, 8/12 of 2012, male.

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EMS and Van Nuys first responders respond to 5309 Lake Road. That is Carmel Road for a C respiratory. Got a 88-year-old female having breathing issues. Dispatch out at 4:45.

0: 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Non-33, 20 RPs request.
1: Four. Any certain injuries or anything?
0: Just baseball injuries.
1: 10-4.
2: Wait, 27. Here, David Edward, X-ray, Tom Edward Robert versus Brandon, common spelling with an O at the end, middle is T as in Tom, 612 of 74, 612 of 74, male white.
1: Okay.
3: Buddy 16 year old disregard is cow tent campground on the other side of the lake. Copy that, 850, copy.
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1: Responds for a 33-year-old male, minor facial injuries. Timeout 4:48.

0: Great, 559 and 560 of disturbance.
1: 559.
0: The Irish Road, room number 2. RP staff there states the patient in that room hit her and is yelling, no weapons.
1: Five fifty nine, I got me.
2: Five fifty nine.

0: 8455. I confirmed that the three juveniles who we do not suspect were involved were allowed to all be together, and Ma was giving them all permission to go back to their residence. Do you want us to hold on to them any longer, or should we kick them loose?
1: No, those are the ones that got here late. They can go. I'll be coming down in just a second here. Here you go. I'll talk with Eli right away.
0: Mr. Redmond did also admit to walking across the street and slapping him.
1: All right, Temple. We'll deal with that as well.
2: That's 1760. I'm guessing that was the correct one.

Attention, Quint 17, Med 16, respond to Evergreen Manor, 113 North Westfield Street. We room 504. You're responding to David for a breathing issue. You're to use the Eagle Street entrance. Concert clear 5 a.m.

0: 468.
1: 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My starting is 6.5.
0: 10-4.

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1: Time for it.

0: call, see if I can find an in-house. 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Looking for Cynthia Bob's number, correct?
1: Correct, yeah.

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455, 468. Just waiting on another call back from J.I. to figure out placement for him. I'm heading back over to the PD now. We're just sitting in a squad in the lot.

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3: 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So, after 6.
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1: What was your traffic telling me?
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1: Car 1-4, go ahead. 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
2: 10-4.
1: We'll be on airport, but we'll be monitoring main as well.
2: 10-4, and just so you know, your dispatcher on special event 2 also starts at 6 a.m.
1: Copy that. So we'll monitor special event 2 instead.
2: 10-4.

Attention, Med 15, Engine 15, if you could respond to 439 West 5th Avenue. We have an E-Edward response. It's a P&B. Patient appears cold to the touch. PD en route, clear 559.

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1: 133.
0: I have OFD heading for a PMB, 439 West 5th Avenue. Subject is cold to the touch.
1: 10-4.

0: 7. So you're third, right? Are you staying over?
1: No, I'm 10:42.
0: Okay, disregard that. Good night. It's 2 to 9:10. I have a call in the stack. Just want to take a look at it. It'll be for 903, and Wild Rose is where the patient is right now.
1: 10-4. I'll look at it a bit.
0: 10-4.

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1: Winnebago 911 to 10 in the county, first responders and Southern Winnebago 2. Respond to Adam for a fall victim. This will be out at Camp Scholler. Again, Camp Scholler. Julie responding for a 75-year-old female involved in a fall. It's going to be in row number 50. The what three words are imaginable, seat, and arbitrator. Comm Center, clear timeout 6-1.
2: Southern Winnebago 2 and out.
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2: Southern Winnebago 2-10-4. The intersection it will be near will be Bender and Lindbergh. Again, Bender and Lindbergh. The what three words are imaginable, seat, and arbitrator, if you can spell that. 10-4, thank you.

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2: 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It's going to be for a female whose water broke. 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

0: 41 South and 21. 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

0: Kelman County, Pigeon Gold Craft Ambulance, Harris and First Responders, respond to N9444, County Highway N in Zenora, Craft of Yakman and Hosel. The village Harris and First 50-year-old male who's been dizzy, does have vertigo, and it took his meds. It's been getting worse. He is now vomiting. He's conscious and alert. He's the front door. N9444, County Highway N.
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0: KS4N9444, County Road, and be reached by non-emergency, page 130, though.
1: Doing on board, Frontline Secure, beginning mileage 47195.5, 47195.5.
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239 units, good morning. 10 for the roll call. Spot A here. Affirmative. You here? Yep. And it all again. Here. Also, Atkinson and Plus. All here. Towel and center. We're here. I'll have the tent coming over to you shortly.

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1: Got to clear the scene.

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0: Lawton Boulevard and Rita. There is a contractor that's using heavy equipment and making lots of noise before 7 a.m.
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0: Do you want to just call Comstar and let them know we can take this?
1: Jaguar.

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0: EW15 Alpha person for you.
1: You can go ahead with the person.
0: This is going to be the driver of the AGF plate. It's going to be Wisconsin, driver, last name Lewis, Lincoln, Edward, William, Ida, Sam. First name's going to be Deborah, David, Edward, Boy, Ocean, Robert, Adam. Middle initial A, Adam, female date of birth, 3/15 of 1962.
1: That vehicle comes back open as well.

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0: PWs, you know, the other driver for the other vehicle for you.
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0: name's going to be Dorman, David, Ocean, Robert, Mary, Adam, Nora. First name's going to be Lucy, Lincoln, Union, Charles, Ida, Edwards, middle initial T, Charles. Female date of birth, 4/16 of 2006.

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1: UWOPD called and said that they would take it.
0: 10-4.

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1: 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Go on, go ahead.
0: 1008 West 9th Ave in the upper apartment between Kansas and Knapp, a male and female that are screaming and possibly throwing things.
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0: Can you please start me a motor assist at Midway and Oneida? I'll be out with a vehicle with a Wisconsin collector plate.
2: Okay. 69. That 28 is going to be collector plate 178968. 178968.
1: Denver.
2: 69284. Do you mind just stopping out here for a second?
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0: 25 Travis.
1: Oh, wait, he said it.

Winnebago, paging Boom Bay First Responders, and we're also paging Fremont Ambulance. Respond D. David for assignation 276-76, County Trunk Double I. Again, the address is 7676 County Trunk Double I. Cross Street is North Road. It's just to the east of North Road. Responding D. David for assignation. Your timeout is 7:34.

0: respond 8 Adam from Donald Payne in the city, and he has a 241 Chevy up at 209. Your time out is 734.
1: Okay. Cool.

Medic 4, Houston 2. Ten four, Adam for Avalon, 21 Cherry Street, the apartment 209.

Attention engine 16 and med 17, respond A Adam for a false complaint to Gabriel Villa, 215 Northwest Field Street, crosses of Skyview and West Point Drive. Here to use the front door, room 738, 496-year-old male who fell. Town Center standing by 736.

0: Morgan, about 20 minutes.
1: Go ahead.
0: Adam, Sam, King, 7928. And then I'll have one other one.
1: Go ahead.
0: Adam, Henry, Nora, 5859.
1: Kansas.

0: Attention Boom Bay first responders, this is the second page. Again, second page to respond to you, David, for sick complaints at 7676 County Road at Double I in the town of Wolf River, cross streets of North Road. It's going to be for an 82-year-old female who has an infection in her legs and not responding normally. Town Center standing by 737.
1: One returns to Amashia Moore out of Nina, and the other one to a Tammy Prince, the address you're at.
2: All right, the first one to run the RO, you may take a photo, then somebody can mail it to you.

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1: Chester, first responders respond. Hey David, first the complaint to 7676 County Road Double I. Again, 7676 County Road Double I, cross-examine North Road. It's going to be in the town of Wolf River. Boom Bay did not acknowledge either of the pages. You guys are up next. Town center cleared, 739.
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0: There's a previous call, I believe it was in June, and Xavier Lau was with Mashiya. He has an ID card only, and he's on parole. I know that he was uncooperative with officers in the past.
1: Physicals. Go ahead.
2: Take that building security back, please.
1: Yeah.

0: Sir, can you send me a photo picture, please?
1: Fourth and Dispatch, is that Xavier Lau?
2: Affirmative.
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1: Copy, cop.
2: Ace Murdoch, it was a cell phone open line in calling back. Just give voicemail.
1: Network.

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1: Could you please put 317 on that special time at EA?
0: Have a-
2: Contact 314. Same traffic.

0: CPN Mail looking for a sewer grate that was moved.
1: Across Newberry and Tallulah. Subject that was armed with a knife. Sounds like they just took him away. Also just want you to respond to and stage in the area some kind of disturbance with a weapon. Your time mode is 7:54.
2: Hey, 5. Are we looking up?
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0: 56. I can take my traffic safety back.
1: Why did you just call me?

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0: Winnebago 16.
1: 16-5.
0: I'm sorry, I'm actually going to swap it over, so I'm in. One second. Winnebago 16, does OPD have a 1046 9th in Ohio vehicle at a wheel fall off?

0: Well, it doesn't look like it. I'll start one for him. What kind of vehicle?
1: Looks like a little S10 pickup. I got a 28 when you're ready.
0: Okay, for going.
1: Victor Zebra 1811, DZ1811. I didn't stay with it.
0: Jennifer, I'll just put a call in their stack for him.
1: Jennifer, thank you.
2: Lost and found building. This had occurred at the northeast side of the hangar A. I was had a walk on that. Milwaukee at 3rd, Boy Boy Lincoln, 1725, BBL 1725.
0: Definitely.

0: How do you mean Gold Cross?
1: Or getting what?
0: For your unit that was refined and stationed in the area of Walter Ave, they can clear up.
1: Yeah, flag, you're clear for your quarters.
2: Black Ops.

0: take a look. I've got a report of a dog running on 91 at Bradley Road in the traffic, in the roadway.
1: I can start heading that way.
2: I'm gonna be clearing up here in a second. I can head down there.
1: Ten four, I'll continue in case you need help.

0: 24 time at 1046.
1: 27. Is that who you calling?
0: Affirmative 133 said that you were working and I have a parking complaint for you.
1: Okay, go ahead.
0: Minnesota and 16th, it's going to be a vehicle that's been parked there and leaking oil into the roadway.
1: Copy.
2: 410, go ahead.
0: I'm going to send you a 1046 at 9th and Ohio.
2: Copy.

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1: Go ahead.
0: If you can check right in front of OSMS, 1205 West American, we had an open line. Phase two looks like GPS put it right in the street, kind of closest to the parking lot. We tried calling back a couple times, just got voicemail.
1: 10-4, you can pretty much put me on scene.
0: 10-4.

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0: Born in 1974.
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1: Good.
0: Owen says the first responders are clear from the scene.
1: Copy, thank you guys.

any squad in position. Kind of a reckless driving complaint where the RP would like to file a complaint. 341 northbound from Z Zebra. The blue Mazda plate is Lincoln Paul. Or sorry, the plate is 29004. I'll be trying to get that to come back. Vehicle is tailgating vehicles and trying to run people off the road.

0: Yeah, I'm 3 at 10:46.
1: Good.
0: Maplewood and East Main Street.
1: Okay.

0: Attention, Winnebago, speaking, go class ambulance, Dragon 31, respond, B-Boys for assault complaints, to 968 Apple Blossom Drive, class 3-7, similar within Gillian Road, Bailey Department, she is in George, for a 64-year-old female, who fell off the toilet, constant as being right, my head.
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1: 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Go ahead.
0: 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I mean, Lincoln 160-4227-827104. 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
0: Looks like that returns, I believe, a Jason Wolper. It has a valid ID card. There's no wants or paper.
1: Sure.
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1: This one came from a hard line at a residence, 2170 Soft Wind Road. I try calling back a couple of times, it rings and then just goes to a busy signal.
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3: The RP states his old e-bike was stolen 2 days ago and he just found it locked up at the shell. A possible suspect arrived and took off running, wearing a green hoodie, black pants, and has a brown duffel bag, running down Pearl.

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1: Car 14 copy.
2: Good morning, welcome to EAA standby. My fatigue is a real thing. It's getting late in our standby. Just watch over each other. Make sure you're taking care of one another. If you see somebody doing something that ain't right, just gently let them know, but watch over each other. Today's weather, temperatures are going to be in the upper 70s to low 80s, mostly clear, no precipitation. Winds are going to be variable or light out of the south-southwest, 8 to 15 miles an hour. Air show will have pyro today. We will update you with the pyro information as well as the event schedule as we get that. Tonight, Twilight Fest, 2000 to 2200 hours at the ultralight runway. Crash 4, Med 318, Car 14 are going to stand by at position 4. The Honor flight will be returning about 1815 in theory, because it is American Airlines. They will be doing a Water Arch, which is the Oshkosh truck, new vehicle, and Ed is going to be using our spare crash too. For that Water Arch, everybody else is going to stay in their normal positions. Reminder, if you need to,

0: Sorry about that. If you need to stretch during the air show, just briefly get out of the truck and stretch. Make sure you're moving around a little bit during that long air show. Yesterday, the airborne demo team dropped into the pyro area. They are jumping again today. So just be advised that they may land anywhere in the pyro field or possibly near you. If they do jump and land in the pyro field, they're told to stand still and not move until somebody from pyro gets them. So just be on your toes for that. Everybody's been doing a great job so far. Everything's went well, so just keep it up, okay? I know it's getting long, but you guys are doing an awesome job. That is the end of the briefing. You can switch back to Special Event 2. Thank you.
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1: Two, this is Carl and Seven.
0: 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Apparently we missed transmissions earlier. 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

0: 239 at Wilkins.
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0: Just on the same page too, over by Kingsbury at 455 West, walk out here when we're going to do that expanded box of these barricades that we don't have up yet. Just to the east of that, there's a big white tent in the field to the west. I'm sorry, to the east of the actual building itself. That's a hospitality tent for all the people in the area here, and that is outside of our box, so you don't need to worry about that.
1: Got it.

0: 4-10.
1: 4-10?
0: Vehicle's out of the roadway, I just cleared. 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
1: Pass.
2: 4-3, I will have a 29 when you're able.
1: Go ahead.
2: Last is Schultz Heights, Sam Charles Henry, Union Lincoln Tom, Edward Ida Sam, birth of Frank, as it's in the call, middle G George, date of birth is 03-12-1972-72.
1: Come.

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0: Yeah, go ahead.
1: It's going to be 7001834 7. 7001834 7.
0: That comes back with no record. Do you want me to put it in the call comments?
1: Yes, please.

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1: Thanks, Greg. Go ahead.
0: If you can check by Oak Park Place, 2205 Midway Road. There's a staff that works at Oak Park Place. They reported a man in pajamas walking down Midway Road looking confused. Unknown where their current location is, but just thought the area should be checked. They were doing a head count as well.
1: Excellent.

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0: Jackson and Indian Point with 731 Robert John Tom, 731 Argate.
1: Okay.

Well, Phil, I have a 29 out of Illinois. Last name is going to be Winters, like the seasons. And then his first name appears to be just Lincoln John, just the two letters LJ. Full middle is Marvin, A-R-V-I-N, and date of birth is going to be 01-19-2006.

Perfect. I'm in the 1500 block of Waukaw with a gray Chevy Equinox, no plate.

Attention Med 15, AM response for trauma at Lakeshore Manor, 711 Bayshore Drive, across of Bowen and Mill, 93-year-old female with a large skin tear left calf. Comm Center clear, timeout, 851.

0: I'm good.
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1: Cover.

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0: 385 up on property. Journal in progress, a bicycle that's been laying there for days.
1: Alright. Let's see if I can fit it for 12.

36, sir, anyone in position? We have another reckless driver, passed down from Sondalak, northbound from Z. Vehicle passing on the shoulder. We do have the caller on the line now, I believe kind of following it. It's going to be a green Subaru, and I do have a possible plate I'm running. If anybody's in the position, let me know.

0: 46, I'm up on the north end, but I guess I can look for it, unless you want to give it out to the State Patrol OPDs.
1: Yeah, I'll give it to OPD to come out for there now.

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Cardinal northbound, north of 26. It's a green Subaru-style vehicle, speeding, cutting in and out of traffic.

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0: 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We have a B-Boy Falls complaint, 89-year-old female who's in room 127. Clear, 919.
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1: 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Timeout will be 920.

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0: We have 16s going. Just letting you know that our mapping is showing that you're at the city garage at Wichita, Idaho.
1: We were about 5 minutes ago when we got fuel, but now we are currently in the on Murdoch and Jackson.
0: 10-4, it hasn't updated.

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1: Winnebago Legion Gold Cross and Town of Winchester first responders. If you can respond at 9096 Evans Road, this will be an AN response. We have an abdominal complaint, 78-year-old male, clear, 923.

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1: Yeah. 10-4.

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1: Echo 63, follow up to an assist.
2: Go ahead.
1: It was an assist from the 22nd. RP is actually in your lobby, reference 715 Carver Lane, looking to get possibly his bike back, I believe.

0: From Auxiliary 7 to SAM 249. Go ahead. Can I get a roamer over here for relief? Yeah, for sure.
1: Are you the one down on 35th, or do you want to move? Wilkins.
0: What?
1: Just a little clarification for you and everyone over on Hughes Road here. So I just talked to EAA. We talked to some businesses just to learn the same page. So all the businesses know that the expanded box has to be in effect by 4 o'clock for the air show for the regular start at 4:30. There's one business that is going to have some people coming in or out probably for the early afternoon here, but they are all aware that they all need to be out of that area by 4 o'clock. So if you have people coming in there that are going to the businesses, even if it's after noonish, 1 o'clock, they're aware that they can do that, but they have to be out by 4 at the latest. So everyone should be on the same page with that.
0: Got it. Thanks, Zach. Sorry, who was that? I didn't hear a badge number.

0: 449 at 27. Last of Con, Charles, Ocean, Nora, versus Andrew, Common, Mountie, Town, Mail. 1122 of 92, 112292.
1: Copy.

0: 239, Richards, they're a follower. 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
1: Not 44 and Kohler, but I can't remember the city code.
0: No, no one's on the ground with your Kohler, so I need to disregard.
2: Subject requesting an ambulance for hitting their head. They're in a Walgreens parking lot now. Your time is 9:46.

0: Little Street Fire Department, Wolf Cross Ambulance, respond for an accident with injury, Main and Monroe. Main and Monroe, two vehicle accidents. They're in the Walgreens parking lot. The subject requesting an ambulance for a head injury. Fire Ground 3 is assigned. Your time is 9:47. Let's just go to transportation. B-boy accident. 9:47.
1: Wolf Cross, copy, out of the ambulance medic 1 for Main and Monroe.

0: I'm Village 55 OPD, roaming on Hughes. I got the guy from Myers Aviation down here kind of getting a little tizzy with me because I keep stopping their customers so they don't have the hangar passes. If they're with Myers Aviation's customers, am I allowed to let them in?
1: Just try to make a phone call.
0: 10-4.

0: 9/11. What? Head security guy over at EA here is telling me that Myers Aviation was given wristbands for their people to be able to get into their area. So if people are getting there and don't have wristbands, that's on them that they're not doing stuff right. Yeah. I did ask somebody from EA to go over and have a conversation with Myers Aviation about this issue. I copy. If that doesn't work, let me know. I can go talk to him. Get up.
1: Okay, I'm out. Okay, go ahead.

0: 34.
1: Go ahead.
2: I have a and a
3: well,
2: at, it's Sherman Elm, the DNR lot over here.
3: Yeah.
0: Go ahead. Just when I get next available, Larry Baird would like to speak to someone, 818 Warsaw Street, about some harassment. He was walking back to that address and should be there in a couple minutes.
4: I go 54. You can send me. I'm aware of it.
0: All right, Topher.
3: You can send me the harassment as well.

0: On Monday's docket, can you add branch 1, 9 o'clock, 24/7, Jessica Wells, please?
1: That works.
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0: 3:42 on the north side are available.
1: 39, I'm available. What do you need?
0: Can you go to 1153 North Main? My squad's outside on the road. Park near me, and then I got to do a search of a room. I just want one more because there's a million people here.

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0: The area of 820 Graceland, looking for a female that's been wandering around the property, talking to herself and trying to get into the house. Maybe a female black wearing a red sweatshirt.

0: 200 to 435. They called it in as more of a suspicious person because they've never seen them in the area, and it looks like they're trying to get into the house.
1: That works.

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3: 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Tuesday.
0: This is Bubble Car, Boy, Adam Boy, Ocean Union, Charles Adam, Robert Robert, Neil Middle, and it was a 0505-8484.
4: John, does the side door have no trespassing on it?
5: Yeah, there should be a guy out there with no shirt and blue shorts. His name's Tyler. He's supposed to walk you up to Diane's room.
4: All right, I don't see him.
1: $485. Give me a minute, I'm going through some hits here.
5: Alright. And not a rush, but I have a Minnesota 29.

0: 4:35. Go ahead with your 29.
1: This is Jones, Thomas versus DeWolf. Steven, Edwards, Lincoln, Ocean, Idaho, Sam. Full middle is Margaret, common spelling. Yeah. Female labor is 9:30 of 78. 9:30, 78.
0: You said Minnesota, correct?
1: Correct. So Minnesota identification card.
0: Okay.

0: To record it then. There's a Diana that's in my call. Can you run her and let me know how she returns today?
1: 10-4. 403-27.
0: Go ahead.
1: Your subject has an ID card only. No onsen, not on paper.
2: 200-435. Were you still looking for the property owner?
3: Yeah.
2: On the city assessor website, it comes back to a Kurt D. Freiberg, Jr.

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1: I know Jen was up in the Human Services Building upstairs by ADRFT. I don't know where she is now.
2: It's my home. Damn, 371 tonight. Time for. .435.
3: Your subject has an ID card only through Minnesota.
0: 10-4. 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
1: Over Potter, first responders, Gold Cross Ambulance, respond at 38105 Schneider Road, 38105 Schneider Road, cause of double PNQ. Got a head injury, meet the party behind the shop.
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0: Last four would be 1712. 1712. You're looking for any PNT rules that you see when you ran her?

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1: Yeah,

0: 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Can you repeat that, please?
1: This is Inspector 31. I'm on scene at Galloway. I'm just heading up to the office and going to get a maintenance personnel for the elevator issue.
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1: 4 Charles Adam, 1707, BCA 1707.
0: I copy. It looks like that is current to a Tracy out of Menasha. It should be on a point Equinox.
1: Cool.
2: 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Who is looking for the phone call or the contact with me?

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2: I have a possible phone number for Kurt D. Freiberg, born in 49, if you'd like it.
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3: That's what it is.
0: Thank you.

0: 435. Is female calling any one right now?
1: Affirmative. Do you need another squad out there?
0: Yeah, I guess so.

0: except for Kansas.
1: Sorry, 414, if someone's trying to call me, try again.

0: Auxiliary 55 to OPD on Hughes.
1: Go ahead.
0: I just had Air Force security inform me that they have dependents coming today to watch the air show, but at 2 o'clock they're going to transport them all, I think, via bus to the civilian side of the airport where General Aviation is.
1: Four, thank you. 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

0: Hi, Amy, 901, 293, 24, Close Cross Ambulance. Respond to A&W Towing, 718 West Glendale Ave, 718 West Glendale, crossings of Locust and Richmond. Responding pre-alert for a female employee who collapsed and is having a seizure. Your timeout, 1033.
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Attention, Med 17 and Engine 18. If you can respond to 1631 Jefferson Street, we have an AN response. It's a false complaint, 50-year-old female. You can use the door with the ramp for access. Clear at 1035.

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1: Tesla.
2: One up here, Troy Lake.
3: Tesla. This is the word. SQ and I are just pulling over there right now, so we can do that.
2: Any of that, I couldn't hear you on the radio.
3: If you all see us somewhere, I'm just letting you know where it is in that area, so we can do that if you want.
2: Okay. And 284, where you are.
1: I copy.

0: 39 no more. 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
1: Yeah. All right, I'll have that way.

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1: 587.
0: Last four are going to be 1699, 1699.
1: 10-4.
2: Just in case, vehicle tried to do a lane change, didn't look before moving over, almost sideswiped another vehicle, was driving very slow. Comes through clear.

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1: Echo 84, go ahead.
0: Highway 10 westbound over Alston Road, off of place at the moment.

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2: If you're able to check my 122 West Bell Street, unknown unit number, we had a 911 only phone call us. 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
0: Yeah.

0: 135. 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
1: And then please.
0: 106. I just cleared up. I can go handle it at Seaside.
1: 135, 10-4. Thanks.

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1: Nope, Menasha Packaging, 1655 Bergstrom Road. It's a 20-year-old employee having a having a seizure, and Station 31 is just down the road. I'll let you know if we're needed.
2: Yeah, I'll make requests.

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1: Winnebago 58 traffic, go ahead.
0: 10 West and Hickory, Nora King 6640, NK 6640.
1: 10 West, Hickory 10-4.

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1: 84.
0: Can you stack my current and start me another motor assist, Highway 10 eastbound at Appleton again?
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1: Yep, I was just going to call him so you can either transfer him or tell him I'll call him if you want to hang up.
0: 10-4.

Captain NG19 and 917, respond to David for a test complaint to the crisis center, 684 Butler Ave, 684 Butler Ave, crushes of the railroad tracks, and Kenward Wise and Young. It is 465-year-old male, conscious breathing with chest pain. Comes in clear 1052.

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0: Hey, can you go over to the pink lot? Get working your magic over there, trying to pull as many cars out of traffic as we can.
1: Will do. 422, I'm over there now. I'll take care of that.
0: Thank you.
2: I'll still come over and help you, Mark.
0: I got the ground lot there. Anything we could do about alleviate some of that would be appreciated.
1: You said brown lot as well?
0: No, I just have a big backup over at the brown lot, and I'm trying to go traffic out into the pink as much as we can.

0: Yeah, all right, yeah, go ahead. Law enforcement. Return.
1: And 17, Scott.
2: Jervis, you send it to me.
1: Number.
0: Have a good.
3: Go ahead.
2: Just for your reference, ground was about 75% forward amount, but how many are going to take 2 hours for this to be controlled?
3: I heard that ground was 75% forward left for that.
2: Yeah, probably maybe another 30-45 minutes and this is going to be full.
4: Copy. 375 to 419.
3: Go for
4: him. Just let him know that means there's 25% left.
5: I can go with 28, but I'm on the north end.
6: 10-4.
5: Yeah, he'll be late for a bail driver.
2: Yes, sir.

0: you, you can send it from 15th and Iowa and Oshkosh.
1: Perfect.
2: You guys know together for your work?
3: No, I'm out here by the front lot. Turn D lot, I mean.
2: Alrighty.

Council Packer, you've been requested the Town of Lynn and 1825 Kristen Lane and 1825 Kristen Lane. First, Andrew, with a broken ankle. Sounds like some asphalt fell on it. He's conscious of breathing. Steve, not clear. 1102.

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0: 222-253, are you at Home Resume Wawa?
1: Yes.
0: Okay, this is very thing. I have your line of cars backed up almost to the crosswalk.
1: Yep, they're not moving out of the corner.
0: Sounds good.

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0: It was occurring at 616 Wolfen Street, but the RP is in your lobby about being involved in a possible scam.
1: Hello.
2: Jackson and Lincoln, Wisconsin, 326 William Edward Hall, 326 William Edward Hall.
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0: 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Get to it when I get to it.
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0: Howdy, Amy 911, paging Appleton Fair, 9320, Triple Scott Samuels, respond, Pre-Alert Medical, 1645 Harding Drive, 1645 East Harding Drive, Unit Number 1, Crusher, Schaefer Circle, and Tallulah Avenue, to a female with tightness in her chest and difficulty breathing. 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

10 10 9 2 1 8 9 1 7. Respond to 2008 Hazel Street. Again, 2008 Hazel. Crestwood, Mallard, and Murdoch. He gave a response for a sick complaint. Looking for 83-year-old male who fell this morning shaking and weak. Use the front door. Town Center standing by at 1120.

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0: Can you donate for men, women, what do you need?
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0: 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Yeah, I don't think EA's got three bodies, but I will have Mark gonna head over there shortly to help you out with that. Copy. Actually, I will have Askew head over there right now.
1: Fine. If you can close my call and log me out, please. Thank you.
0: Yes.
1: Go ahead. 41 cell phone, double I, Adam, Tom, Charles, he's in the rest of it. Charles, 6858, ATC 6858.
0: Okay.

0: Morning.
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0: 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I'm just going to be out here for a little bit, assisting him find himself.
1: 10-4.

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2: Time for 385 of the servants.
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2: Salvation Army, 417 Algoma. The RP was told that there was a fight in the lobby. When she got out there, she didn't see anything. She was going to go look at cameras.
3: Ten four.
4: I'm Marquette and Minerva right now. All the way.
5: Five twenty four. You can add me to that. I'm right at Pearl and Jackson.
2: Ten four.
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7: 031 French Road, yeah, care partner, spring of pain. 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

0: 17, can you reassign that? She's going to be on a special assignment for a little bit.
1: Good. If I got anybody in the area, northbound 41 in Eden, there's a vehicle that's trying to run this truck to the next exit.

0: 58, are you able to bring down to 41 and even?
1: I can head that way, but they'll probably be about degrees by the time we get there.
0: Confirm. I think he was looking, there was a caller that was looking for lights. He's going to try to limp his car down exit.

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0: 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Are you still on that assist?
2: On it. Working on closing it out.
0: 10-4.

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1: 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We just had a delegator.

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2: Gold Coast Ambulance, respond to 727 West Main Street, 727 West Main Street, crossroads of Adams Street and Jefferson Street. Going to be the village of Little Chute, responding pre-alert for a female who fell and injured her leg. 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
0: This is Grudowski, George Robert Union, David Ocean, William Sam King, Ida versus Lonnie, LONNIE, Finish Ellington, Mill White, 2471, 241971.
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2: B-Boy responds for a call. 2701 Merritt, 701 Merritt Ave, across from Bowen and Broad. This would be located at Boots. 465-year-old male, customer fell over, nose is bleeding. Comm center cleared, timeout, 1145.

0: 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She came in and got it.
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0: 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Put me on the track of Titan Stadium.
1: And 4.

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Good. Occurred in a lot of Quick Trip at 903 South Green Bay Road. VRP went into the store. Her vehicle was struck and the other vehicle left. They should be waiting for you in a blue Jeep Renegade in the lot. 10-4.

0: Last name's going to be Towns, Tom, Ocean, William, Nora, Sam. First name, Ramon, common spelling. Middle initials, Sam, Robert, for senior. Date of birth is going to be 12-11-66, 12-11-66, and it's going to be a black male.
1: Sounds

0: 414 to 339. Hey, are the SOS parking attendants supposed to be stopping traffic on Pomeresny to let their vehicle go?
1: I have a CSO down there to kind of help with some of that. Is that something you can kind of help out with, or no?
2: Affirmative. I can do the best I can between crossing people and doing that.
1: I appreciate you. Thank you.
3: That was for me.
4: Yep, sorry. Valid nuance, not on paper.
3: Thank you.

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0: 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Are you still on there? Or do you want me to clear you guys?
1: You can clear short form in 301. Thank you.
0: I got you.

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1: I know two, you're clear for Edmund.

0: It looks like a little bit of a wrong way driver coming towards the brown lot there.
1: I see a car that's in by the brown lot. Stop that car coming. Oh, it made a crash.
2: Forty-six, you can close out the traffic.
3: Copy, Linda.

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Looks like it's an after the fact. They like documented at Festival Foods 1355 Oneida Street.

0: 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Again, next available, I have a juvenile disturbance that occurred at 888 East Shady, Lot 120, where the RP's 7-year-old son struck his sister in the head and then left running towards the park. Go ahead.
1: 54423 David over Sam, 54423 DS on G.
0: 10-4.
1: If you have those Rachel, if you can add her and run her, please.
0: 10-4 it is, I'll put her in the call.
1: Thank you.
2: 540. I've tried calling this guy twice with no answer, so just stack it for another one. I'll go to the other one.
0: 10-4.

0: Go ahead.
1: Advising I have a phone call auto theft for the EA grounds. RP called on behalf of a person who does not speak English that well, that a vehicle they rented to go to EAA was stolen sometime yesterday. I'm looking for a phone call. They're not in Oshkosh right now.
0: Can you put me on it?
1: Okay.
2: Edward Frank, X-ray 902, EFX 902, again through Michigan. Be advised on the return if it comes back to a Buick sedan.
0: .135, it does look like it returns on a Buick LaCrosse.
2: 10-4, if you can put that in your own, my call, and if possible, if you can find a phone number.
0: Thank you.

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So if people are looking for places to park, push them to Pink and Purple, please.

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1: Hey, front position, you're calling on 26 from Nakaima Avenue. 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Make your own case.
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4: And the call as well.
1: 10-4, thank you.
0: Could you come down, find Austin by the SOS tent and help him either get cars out of the SOS lot or make sure we're safely crossing people across that walkway to the campground area there?
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0: 242. 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
1: Yes, please. Thank you. Adam Frank Paul, 6449. Adam Frank Paul, 6449.
0: I'm back on a gray Jeep Cherokee to a Jennifer Ann Johnson.
1: Run her and put her on the call. Let me know if there's anything wrong with her.
0: I copy.
1: Is there a Keith also on the arrow?
0: Are you asking if there's a Keith that's on the other RO of the vehicle?
1: Yeah.
0: No, that's just Jennifer.
1: Okay.

0: They have an unconscious complaint on the grounds near showcase in front of the communications building. It's an elderly male that collapsed, is conscious and breathing now. Roughly 70-year-old male. I took a second call on it as well.
1: Copy that. That's 314, you copy? Friendly communication building. 314, copy.
0: That's 314.
2: Reckless driving motorcycle.
3: 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We don't have anyone in possession.
0: Oh,

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2: Jennifer. What was your question?
0: Hi, Harry.
4: If it starts to get really backed up again, just let me know and I can head back down here. Okay, thanks, guys.

0: How do you mean, 901 to 9321 Gulf Cross Ambulance? The front of the Cozy Corner, 111 North Walnut Street, 111 North Walnut, crossings of Johnson Street and Walnut Street. Responding pre-alerts for a male who passed out. He is intoxicated, going to be inside the store. Your timeout is 1211.
1: Gulf Cross, copy, they're hearing you.

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1: What phone you have?
0: I don't have a phone, but I'm almost to you.
1: Pepper.

0: Attention, truck 15, med 17, truck 15, med 17, B-boy response for a fall to 835 Merritt. Across the Evans and Bowen at the Carriage House Apartments, apartment 111, use the back door. This would be for a 65-year-old female that falls in a fall. Anyway, with comms center, clear timeout 12-12.
1: Engine 15, we're just cleaning up from the scene. 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
1: Go from there, let's have it.
0: Upon your arrival, bring in a soup and a cot.
1: I was gonna die. We're like 5 minutes out yet here.
2: Anonymous states they have a patient at that location who's been calling them, states he doesn't have much life left, and he wants to go into the garage and send 40 to himself. Anybody else available to assist?
1: One 35.
3: Can you stack my call for now, and then I'll take the standby at Walmart?
1: Pepper.
4: CM 284, I'll respond to that call in a second.
2: 284, 10-4.

0: Copy, Aurora.
1: One of the EA moped guys came up and said that Brown actually has a lot of parking left inside of it, so he said that we can use Brown lot.
0: Okay.
2: Alex, we copy.

0: 409, you can send me that, and I'll check that area.
1: 409, 10-4.
0: I'll call this one off first.
1: 10-4, just going to ask.

0: lost sound. The Riverside Park, 500 East Wisconsin. Caller found some keys in a ring on a park bench.
1: Denver.
2: That's a lot of switches that are flowing down.
3: You can send me that little process follow.
4: Denver, 25, you didn't already take care of that, right?
1: Negative.
4: Denver.

0: Pedestrian traffic is starting to die down in the pink lot. Is there anywhere else I need it? Oh, is that the pink lot?
1: Yeah, I'll figure and monitor it.
0: Alright, you can just stay there with the caller until he leaves, and then you can ride with him when he's still there. Thanks, Lord.

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1: 14, go ahead.
0: 318, we're on the ground, we're headed your way.
1: Copy, thank you. County Center from Car 14, can you put them in the system and place them in service?
2: I copy.

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1: I-6, go ahead.
0: 7 will be out on the water for about 8 hours for EAA patrol.
2: 10.
3: Going south. Correction on that, going north, towards that park.

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1: You can go ahead.
2: I'll be 1041 at 8.
1: Copy.
3: He's by the entrance off of Sandy.
2: Three, 10-4, heading that way.

0: front of you.
1: Star 108, harassment, Walfish.
2: More later.
1: Okay. Right now it's labeled as your PD, but if you can call Crisis, who's the RP, they have a Jordan Krieger who's phoned approximately 25 times in the last couple hours. He's under the influence and is screaming at them. Looks like he was just released from data care recently and is unhoused.
2: I got you. Five any stuff in case you're open.
1: Good.
2: Last four gonna be 1719 1719.
1: Yep. 10-4.

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1: First one is last name Alexander, time of spelling, first name Danny, David Adam Nora Young, middle initial D. David, date of birth 10/17/81, 10/17/1981, male black.
0: Go ahead.
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0: 523.
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2: 4.
3: Five, six, three. Good. Can you put me out with 530 and 540?
2: Perfect.

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We have a D. David response to complaint, 87-year-old male. Clear at 1235.

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0: Just letting you know, I have a few calls holding a hit and run at McDonald's on Menard Drive, an accident at Target, an animal complaint on Jackson by Bertram Ford, and a parking complaint on Evans.
2: Over. 410 Pyramid, I'm 23 on that animal.
0: 10-4.

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0: It's already set for Marvel. Auxiliary 55 to Auxiliary 7. 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
1: Kevlar.
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0: Kevlar.

0: Montgomery to Eagle Cross, ambulance Stafford first responders, respond to 131 Harbor Ridge Road, 131 Harbor Ridge Road, cross of West Lake Street, Royal to Stockbridge. 39-year-old male feeling very light-headed, he does have a heart condition, and blood pressure is currently high. Use the front door. He's home alone, 131 Harbor Ridge Road.
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1: 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That is current to Christopher. Should be on that white F-150.
0: Ten four.
2: My theft from Grand Street from earlier.

0: Attention engine 240, gold class ambulance and box roughing first responders, respond B-boy for a false complaint in 999 Solar Parkway, 999 Solar Parkway, crossings of Alpha Drive and Fox Crossing, 492 year old female, conscious breathing, who fell and has some injuries, comes are clear, 1247.
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3: What do you need out?
4: 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They don't have their handicap placard, but they need to go into the D-lot.
3: That's unfortunate.

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1: Can you call myself?
0: Say what?
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2: So, presuming you're taking 3-2 Dodge Correctional.
1: Go ahead,

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1: Still

0: Right.
1: Just letting you know, there's a reopen from a fire call at Motel 6. Mercy called and said that Jordan is due to be discharged soon from ICU number 5, and he has a 99.
0: That works.

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1: 133, man.
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1: Just come to the seat belt and help out at the gate, please.
2: Copy that.

0: No. Actually, yep, it looks like I do have it here. If you need it, I can give it to you over the air.
1: I'll probably go ahead.
0: It's going to be A. Adam 26040323.
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0: Okay, thank you.

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0: Go ahead.
1: And in Victor Charles, 2247, ADC 2247.
0: That returns to a Todd of Rothholt on a 2019 Ford Escape Blue.
1: Ever.

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0: Could you start heading towards Mercy to see if we can still intercept that subject that was being released that has a warrant?
1: I will.
2: I'll head there too. I'm working on closing out this accident.
0: 10-4.
3: 248.
0: Go ahead.
3: 10-41. Can you show me and follow up at the jail?
0: 10-4.
4: Go ahead. Myself, 27 and 47 on IEA.
0: Down 4.

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0: 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Do you want me to call the staff over there and see if he's still there, or are you going to call?
1: You can call. I'm headed over there. I'm just going over the Wisconsin Street Bridge.

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0: 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Assessed that he is cooperative and aware that he has a warrant and is going to be arrested.
1: 10-4.

0: Winnipeg, about 8-11.
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1: I have you.

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0: All of a vehicle lockout at a Walmart for you.
1: Okay.
0: Correction, it's actually an abandoned vehicle.

Attention engine 1-4 and trip 1-5, respond for a fire alarm to the YMCA on 20th, 3303 West 20th Avenue, across the Morningstar in Meadowbrook. This will be for a fire alarm showing Zone 2 simplex panel. 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

0: D267, Tony. Got a 29 for you. After Gwen, George, William, Ida, Nora, Nora, first, James, Common, Middle E, Edward, date of birth 11-20 of 1990, 11-20-1990.
1: It's going to be at Walmart. It's on the way.

0: C267. Yeah, so I don't get a background file. Was he to Wisconsin or is a different state?
1: I believe it's Wisconsin.
0: Yeah.

0: I made contact with the head of maintenance over at the Y. They have a refrigeration company there, and they release some Freon inside or set off the alarm. We're going to return to service. Just want to stop in and double check if they need help setting the alarm or anything they might need.
1: 314 copy. Sounds good to me.
2: I'm just reading that right now. I'm guessing the reporting party is at that address, 215 West Winnegani. Says her mother disappeared and I stopped over.
3: Ten four.

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1: Go ahead.
0: Can you start me an ordinance violation at 320 Market Street?
1: How far?

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1: Go ahead.
0: Lester Griffin, G-R-I-F-F-I-N, first of Antonio, A-N-T-O-N-I-O, R. Robert, male, 12-18-98, 1-2-1-8-9-8.
1: Sounds good.

0: 134. He has an ID card only, and he has a 99 from Missouri. It's limited extradition for failure to appear. It says 100-mile extradition.
1: Whatever.

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1: 12.
0: Phone call offers to the RP at 645 Leeward Court, West.

0: Go ahead.
1: 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Are you guys clear?
0: Both units are clear.
1: Happy, thank you.

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1: 10-4, thank you.

0: fun.
1: Phone call. It's going to be at 2024 County Road 8 between the top, South Street is Rickers Day. The caller called 911. She wanted her son.

0: son's girlfriend removed from the property, stated that her son has residency there, but wants them both removed, and the caller has to leave in about 15 minutes, so she wants them gone before she returns home.
1: Copy. Thank you.

0: Echo 84, 28.
1: Yeah. Echo 84, what?
0: David Edward George Nora Robert 8, D E G N R 8.
1: It looks like those plates are expired to a party at the address you're at, and it should be on that blue Volkswagen Golf.
0: That works.
2: /523, can you head over by him at Founders Plaza Sundial? Counselor.
3: 4 doing a 523. If you're not close, I can just head over there. I'm Chet PD. Four doing, I'm not logged on, but I'll just be heading over by him.
2: Counselor, want me to log you on?
3: Negative, I'm just getting logged in here.
2: Copy.

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0: I have Jordan on board, headed to the jail, mileage engine 05.0, 435, going to be following.
1: 10-4.
0: Ma'am. I have Jordan on board, heading to the jail for a probation parole warrant.
2: I'm boarding.
3: Got 134 to McDonald.
4: Go ahead. I'm in. I'll go, Ma.
3: Okay. We're by the office. Just pull up.
4: 10-4. 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
1: 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Party's not being the most cooperative.
2: Animal complaint.
0: I was just reading it. You can set it.
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1: Can you open us up from yesterday at 1933 Sheridan Street and put me on it? 409 says go ahead as well.
0: I was just going to ask him to take the after-the-fact hit and run at 1995 Menard Drive. It's a phone call to start.

0: point.
1: I'm just checking, is that VIN associated with a possible 05 Volkswagen Passat?
0: Possibly, it's hard to tell if all matched up.
1: Alright, 10-4. I tried doing a search on it with nothing, and I ran it through all 50 states. Nothing came back besides, it looks like maybe something through, I want to say Virginia, with that VIN, and all it's telling me is it's a 05 Volkswagen Passat sedan.
0: Boy, I appreciate the help.

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And for the new squad that may be in the area, have a reckless driver, 41 northbound from 44, a large blue SUV, unknown plate, weaving in and out of traffic and driving on the shoulder.

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1: I don't reach William.
2: B817 East Cecil Street, we had a 911 open line. We heard some kids in the background talking about breaking things. They realized they were on 911 and were evasive with us. So their mother wasn't there. If you can just check the address, make sure everything's okay.
0: 10-4.
1: Hughes Road is closed at OEC, and I'm heading down to Kingsbury to put up the barricades there.
0: Ten four, in 5 minutes, I'll hard shut down the ones by my road, and then if I have time, I'll throw up the signs that say do not enter. And 55 over, I just saw your message. No, I do not have a CFO by me.
3: 10-4.
0: Really, when my relief gets here, I can come down and assist you.
1: Thank you.

0: Car 1-7, draw 314.
1: Go ahead, 314.
0: We got a walk up from the first aid building. Sounds like it's going to be a transport to one of the hospitals.
1: Copy, just let me know when you leave.
2: Four, I'll give you a call.
0: 10-4, thanks. And if you could just put us on scene, that would be wonderful.
2: Okay.

0: Ecco quelli fuori. Eighty four. I put a new VIN in there. Could you try that one as well? Thank you.
1: Never.

0: Hillary Williams. So, just along the same page, I worked it over with EAA. As far as that assignment monitoring, he's coming in out of gate four there into those hangars. We are not doing that anymore. That is not going to be our responsibility. So, you don't have to do any of that. Just whoever comes or goes out of that is not our responsibility.
1: And for anywhere you need me particular, you want me just to sit here then?
0: So basically, just south of you there, where those barricades are set up by the gate into Oshkosh Corp, that's where that red line is for the expanded box. That will be more or less your priority, is making sure that area gets locked down where the box is started.
1: 10-4, I'll be there in 1 minute.
0: Thank you. Sorry for the confusion today.

0: 11. 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
1: 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D7. I'm if you want that too.

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1: Confirm.
0: We're going to be 1766. 1766.
2: Confirm.

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0: Agony 911 to Alpha 9324, Human Astra, Ladder 40, and Car 41. Responded to Grand Chute, 23 West Sioux Drive, 23 West Sioux Drive. On the street in Caribou Court are your cross streets. We're responding for a structure fire. Their basement was on fire. Sounds like it is out now, but there are embers that are next to some cleaning supplies currently. There is still smoke. Fire ground 2 has been assigned to your timeout 1403.
1: Security to car 17. We've got a report of a person having a seizure on Bowling Plaza. We have two reports. One says Papa John's and one says Teriyaki Madness. They may be next to each other.
2: Copy that. Bowling Plaza next to Papa John's. Med 317, do you copy that call?

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1: No, I'll give you patient direct frequency.
0: Neither do copies. All the human Asha units will remain available.

0: What?
1: Seven, seven. As soon as you see me pop up, can you put me on hold? You want to call?
0: 10-4. 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Again, 23 West Sioux Drive, Crescent Caribou in North Oneida. 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
1: 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Head that direction. If I hear more, I'll let you know.

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0: 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I appreciate you letting me go up your channel. Thank you, sir.
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1: 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I believe it's going to be just west of Racine. I believe it's an occupied vehicle with a flat tire.
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0: 745 West 6th Avenue. 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He's going to be wearing ripped jeans and a black sweatshirt. 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
1: 514, good thing.
0: Copy.
1: Sure.

0: W4944 Hill Road, cross streets of Highway 55 and Bowen Road and the town of Rockbridge for an 83-year-old female with chest pressure. They're administering daily aspirin now.
1: 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I'll let you know when they're freed up.
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I got a relief for you. 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

0: X-ray 540, 911, hang up. I don't know if you can check by Jacobson and McMahon Drive. We had a open 911 line. Could just hear vehicles driving by in the background. I tried calling back a few times. Phone just rings. 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
1: Edward.

0: From Hillary 7 to Sam 249.
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0: 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It's going to be 428.
1: Okay, 10-4. Who? What's his number?
0: Four 28. I'm sure he can just drive down to you.

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0: 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There's a male dancing outside shirtless and they want him moved along.
2: Three, four, three.
0: Temple.

0: in position, 41 northbound, 45 for a welfare check.
1: 46 41 Z.
0: There'll be the northbound off-ramp to basically Algoma. There's a white Honda SUV blocking the off-ramp exit with a female driver that was talking to another female that was walking on the off-ramp.
2: Two?
0: 72.
2: You can log me off. Have a good night.
0: You as well. Good night.
3: 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I can head to that welfare.

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0: 26-4165.
1: 10-4.

0: 63, if you can just check by the Manasset Dam, we had a report of about 4 juveniles that were swimming very close to the restricted area.
1: Yeah, well.

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There's a vehicle that almost hit DRP's wife. Last seen southbound on Washburn.

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1: Go ahead.
0: Advising I have a Adam Falls call by the Honda tent close to the flight line. For a male that fell, hit his head, and is bleeding from his head, hand, and eye.
1: Copy that. Follow me. Honda tent. Met 317. Copy that call.
2: Tesla.
1: Yeah. Can you send back that 1 minute, please?
2: Tougher.
3: What up, Nina? Yeah, that's great.

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1: Go ahead.
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1: 10-4.

Leon Jackson at Indian Point. There's a vehicle that, it ran a red light, but the car believes maybe her brakes went out. It's now pulled over on the side of the road, just south of the Fox Convenience, Indian Point Road.

0: Go ahead.
1: Called the RPD because I was not finding the vehicle. It looks like it's in the city of Oshkosh now, near the McDonald's off of 76, and that plate provided is going to be out of state, Michigan, possibly.
0: Was it on its way, or does it still need lights, or any idea what the deal is?
1: RPD just stated it was continuing.

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1: Good.
0: Patient's being treated and released by OFD. You can clear this out 003.
1: Okay.
2: OEC has a situation he needs your help with.

0: Gracias.
1: Near Jackson and Murdoch, if you can just check the area, there was a report of a silver Honda minivan that was stalled at a red light. Didn't know exactly where they were.
0: Okay.

0: Okay, and that's just a little bit south of where you were by the gate that we were monitoring earlier, correct?
1: 10-4.
0: Okay, thank you.

0: Oi, fala, galera. 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Hello, little bit. I'm not in a rush for it.
1: Copy that. Let me know when you're ready.
0: Thank you.

0: 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You can send me the assist.
1: Issue is taking care of all you.
0: Cop center from 3-1 Blair. We're back on the ground. It's available.
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1: Yeah. 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
0: Yeah, for one to make up.
2: 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I'm down by the boiler hall.
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0: Isabel, Young Adam, Henry, Tree, Nora, Adam, Ida, Sam, Melchel, P, Paul, Number 10-29-09, female black.
1: 10-4, do you have a full name for DeAndre? Middle name?
0: Her middle name is Alan, Lincoln, Edward, Nora.

0: Hi, attention, Quince 17 and MedOne 6, respond C Charlie for a patient who is sick to the Bethlehem Inn at 1850 Robin Avenue across Street Tacoma in Westfield. Responding C Charlie for a patient who is sick, going through DTs and possibly having seizures while doing so. Your timeout is 3:25.
1: Thank you.

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You're responding B-Boy for a call. Your timeout, 326.

0: How do you mean that? I'm on the 9324 Gold Cross Indian, first one at 3201 North Barkwood Lane. 3201 North Barkwood Lane. 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Front door is going to be open. 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
1: Perfect.

0: 6 is confirming. That was Med 216. I was going to go with you.
1: Copy. 216 will take it. Alone, you can place Andrew 16 for not staffing.
0: Ten four.

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1: Bureau of CDs, here, room number 4. Florida City Security, yeah. Can you station 8?
0: Townsend from Cameron 7.
2: Good.
0: Just advising you, deputy there. So we have a specific location.
2: I have you. They're headed there now. They'll get me more info as soon as they can. I'll let you know.
1: Can you put me out with 27, please?
2: I have you.

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1: Quit 1-7 from Med 1-6.
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0: Copy, thank you.
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1: Correct.
0: Go ahead.
1: CJ3199.
2: No record. Do you want it in the call?
1: Yes, please.
2: It was on a civil that I was just on, and now I'll be at Quick Trip Green Valley with the party.
3: Okay. 524 to 410. Go ahead. I didn't read your call, but is Kimberly who you're looking for or no?
4: No, it's not her. Thanks.

0: 17064 Street. This is the evening will be in 595-year-old female with a train back.
1: Get up here by the SOS Riders lot. Could somebody come relieve me just for a quick meal break? Excuse me, meal break, please.
2: One, two, three. I'll get you, bud.

0: Go ahead.
1: You started on a warrant screen at the courthouse. No subject for you.
0: Is it Juma, by chance?
1: Yes, it's Juma.
0: Yep, 11, just random. I will start a screen for you, and my partner's pulling it.
1: 10-4, thanks.
2: Patrol for him.
0: 10-4.
3: I can take care of it. I'm at the office.
0: Yeah.

0: Same 2.1 for Office of the PA. I have a Spanish couple going down for handicap parking. They have a handicap ID. No placard though, just be on the lookout.
1: Target hazard 10 West and 41. That's a lot of Hayville on the road.
0: Hey, what's in the road?
1: Hey, hay bale.
2: Right.
3: Turn 4, he has a cart deposed. Or do you want patrol to take him to the jail?
4: We don't have the manpower for him to post. It's just me and you here now. So he's going to the jail to post.
5: Okay. Go on.
6: 4598 again, 24598.
2: Five or 11.
3: 75, go ahead.
2: The warrant is confirmed, and it'll be a total of 535, and have Deputy Hot en route for you.
3: 10-4.

0: Good.
1: Yeah, well, you fire here on 3-3. We're just gonna have no calling cap.
0: Six 9.
2: Go ahead.
0: I got the phone. I'm not sure if it's still on an emergency call with you, but you can hang it up.
2: It's simple.

Attention, Med 17 respond, 8 Adam for a stick complaint at 665 North Main Street. Again, 665 North Main Street is the Periwinkle Poppy Boutique, cross streets of Irving Ave and Parkway Ave, for officers that are out with an intoxicated female. Comm Center clear, 1602.

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0: Could you put me on Winnebago 15 to 5th and remove Winnebago 15?
1: I got it.
0: We're going to be on division at 2nd Street with truck plate Victor Adam 8151 VA 8151.
2: Perfect.